0: Here's O'Keefe on a keeper at the 45. He's at the 40. He's got a first down to about the 39-yard line. So O'Keefe on a keeper picks up about six. He's got another first down for Covington at about the 39-yard line. Great to have Jonah Keller joining us now. Jonah, welcome, buddy.
1: It feels good to be back. Friday night lights on a Thursday. And I was listening to you guys. Sounds like De La Salle came out to a hot start in that first possession, marched right down the field and got six. So that's a good sign for them. But it looks like Covington had a good field position here after the punt, short punt, in now in De La Salle territory.
0: Well, they've been most effective with their quarterback keeper.
2: Up the middle. Going right up the middle.
0: 29-yard line officially. Back to pass, looking in trouble. He's going down. The big man got there. He not only punts, he sacks quarterbacks. He not only kicks field goals, he sacks quarterbacks. He not only kicks extra points, he sacks quarterbacks. Get to James.
1: Multi-dimensional. That's what you want.
0: There you go.
2: Well, I'm glad Jonah's here because we finally got somebody who knows what he's talking about.
1: Yeah, well, you know, that's I don't think they're going to put him at wide receiver tonight. But interior, he's got that covered.
2: He's versatile enough.
1: Right.
0: Back to the 36, a loss of seven on the sack, second and 17. That's three sacks for De La Salle in the game already. O'Keefe's been

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2: 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Not even close to being tired right now.
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4: Yeah. I hope everybody learned a big lesson tonight. The opening of week one of college football.
6: That college football's great.
4: Yeah, well,
6: that Colorado, Deion said, hey, we're not too small.
4: We're good. But tonight.
6: You row the boat.
4: UMass and Rutgers.
6: Mm-hmm.
4: UMass 0-12 last year.
6: Yeah.
4: They had won four games in their last 3 years.
6: Yeah, last four-win season was in 2018.
4: They came into tonight as a 30-point underdog to Rutgers. Final score, UMass 37, Rutgers 21.
6: Yeah, they paid them, about $42,000 a point.
4: Yes.
6: They did get fireworks after the game.
4: Yeah, which is weird. I'm glad they did it.
6: Well, you thought you're going to win.
4: Yeah.
6: 30-point favorite. What are you? They're canceled. Tonight sucks. Go home.
4: I can't see the fireworks through my tears.
6: Oh, no. Is it the smoke or is it the result of the game? Or is it a combination of both?
4: But this should be a lesson that everybody should learn about week one of college football.
6: It's great.
4: Don't bet week one of college
6: football.
4: Oh,
6: come on. I got a full slate tomorrow. I got two segments worth tomorrow.
4: You deserve whatever you're going to lose if you're betting.

0: 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There's no way you can get excited or down about the performance. 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
1: 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It is the very first show of the Chef and the QB with Chef Scott Craig from Cady's and Francesca Deli on Harrison and the great John Forcade. 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I think John played in it.
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7: 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The second hour of the Chef and the QB starts now on 106.7 The Ticket. Getting you ready for the football weekend with former Saints quarterback John Forcade. Here's some.

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1: And we are back. 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Mario Jerez, Rafael Esparza, Gus Cattingale, and

0: 2 hours, 2 o'clock to 4 o'clock, with Chef Scotty and the quarterback. Thanks for listening, everyone.
1: Thank you, guys. Have a good day.
0: We'll talk to you next week. 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

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Join Scott Craig and John Forcade again next week to get ready for the football weekend. But don't go anywhere. There's still 8 more hours of football to go on this Friday. Inside New Orleans with Eric Asher is next, followed by the most complete coverage of high school football in Louisiana on Ken Trahan's original Prep Football Report. 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